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4: I track the killing of all Australian women and children. So that means that while a significant number of the women killed and children killed will die as a result of domestic and family violence, around 40% of the victims that I document are lost to other forms of violence, those being associate violence and stranger violence.
2: यस वर्ष मात्र हालसम्म 9 जना बालबालिका र 29 जना महिलाहरूको मृत्यु भएको उनको संस्थाले पाएको छ। अस्ट्रेलियामा महिला र बालिकाहरूको हत्याबारे शाही आयोग छानबिन गठन गरिनुपर्ने उनको माग हो।
4: It would lay bare the systemic failures that underpin the violent deaths of women and girls. And the only way we can understand those failures is to listen to the stories of the families who've lost victims. We'd look at what the reality of the funding levels that we need. We are nowhere near the funding levels that should be in place. We'd look at the flaws in the legal system, in the policing system.
2: मुडी भन्छिन् कि रोयल कमिसन गठन भए पीडित र तिनका परिवारले आफ्ना कथाहरू भन्ने मौका पाउँछन्, जसमा विविध सीमान्तकृत र बहुसांस्कृतिक समुदायका मानिसहरूको आवाज पनि समेट्न सकिन्छ। शाही आयोगको माग गर्दै 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हिट 100.9 FM होबार्टमा क्रिस्टी हेजसँगको अन्तर्वार्तामा बताएका हुन्।
5: Well, I think deaths of women are pretty paramount, wouldn't you say?
6: Yeah, there are, but you've got to work out what does a royal commission do besides fund lawyers? What we need here is solutions that we know. We know what they are. We know what's required here, and I understand that people, when confronted with an issue, will call for royal commissions. But you know, we know that there's too much violence against women. We know what keeps women in these relationships. We know what's required in terms of the economic support to get out. We know there's a need for more alternative housing. We know there's a need for more counselling and for community workers, and we need to get on with action.
2: प्रधानमन्त्री अल्बनीजीले आफ्नो सरकारले लैङ्गिक हिंसा अन्त्यका लागि $4.4 अर्ब लगानी गरेको बताउँदै पछिल्ला वर्षहरूमा लागू गरेका विभिन्न कार्यक्रम र नीतिहरू उल्लेख गरे। तीमध्ये पर्छन् संकटकालीन आवासका 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
4: If you listened to Albo's interview, and I'm not just talking about his wholesale dismissal of a royal commission into femicide, I'm talking about the way he framed his language. It was really out of date.
2: उनी भन्छिन् कि आफूले वर्षौंदेखि फेमिसाइडको क्षेत्रमा काम गर्दै ज्यान गुमाएका महिलाहरूको कथा सार्वजनिक गर्ने क्रममा देखेका प्रणालीगत कमजोरीहरूलाई

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1: I have documented more than 3,000 deaths in the 11 years that I've been documenting femicide and child deaths. This is one of the things that is very clear.

0: domestic violence plan of $218 million, which is good, right? We know domestic violence is an even bigger problem in First Nations communities, and they are more at risk. There was also a commitment of $182 million over 4 years around the weaponization of the child support scheme. So I had been advocating for that. I very much support it. But where it's falling short is the scale of support needed.
1: स्टेगलको भनाइप्रति सहमति जनाउँदै ग्रीन्सकी प्रमुख तथा महिला सम्बन्धी प्रवक्ता लरिसा वाटर्स
2: It's pretty clear that what we're currently doing isn't working. We haven't seen a change in the rates of those murders and that violence, whether it's domestic, family or sexual violence against women. The rates are not coming down. And so it's pretty clear we need to do something differently. In the budget, there was absolutely no new money for prop

0: We did a lot of work preparing him for his arrival here in Sydney, and it couldn't have gone better. He's exceeded all expectations there. He's really, really coming into his own here as well.
1: Like you said about preparation, was getting a four-year-old rhino ready for a big move a bit like preparing a toddler for a road trip?
0: Yeah, so besides the logistical nightmares, that is transports and permits and whatnot, we the keepers did a lot of work trying to desensitize Hari to lots of new environmental stimuli that he wouldn't have had out in Dubbo and what he would have here in Sydney. Uh-huh. So we're a very large city zoo, urban zoo, which means we've got a lot more guests visiting. We have lots of environmental differences as well. We have things like planes and concerts around the greater Sydney area. Mm-hmm. And these animals are so perceptive. So we did a lot of work desensitizing him to that kind of stimuli. So during the journey, it can be quite daunting for a lot of species traveling such a vast difference. Mm-hmm. But again, Hari did incredibly well. We prepared very much in that transport, doing crate sessions with him every day. So teaching him to enter and exit that crate and conditioning him to what it would be like in sort of simulating that transport here to Sydney. And I remember on his arrival, when he came here in the middle of the night, we opened the crate and he just sort of strolled out like it was nobody's business, super casual, like, look at my new bedroom all by myself. And he's got this whole new bachelor pad that he's able to in here.
1: So what are some classic Hari habits visitors should keep an eye out for?
0: So Hari is an absolute water baby. He loves to spend a lot of time in the water, as you can see. He also loves to wallow around in the mud. You can see there's all kinds of devices and items here in his environment. So he's got some tires, some barrels. He loves to sort of knock and push them around. He's a very big, strong animal, so we need to make sure that what we're giving him, he's not going to destroy in one go. So he loves to play. He loves to spend a lot of time resting throughout the day in the water and in the mud. Those are kind of the best things about him that we see that is very classic Hari.
1: Have visitors already fallen in love with Hari since he arrived? What's the public reaction?
0: Yeah, absolutely. Hari really is sort of a massive star here at Taronga, which we're very happy about. They're such a charismatic species, and he is doing incredibly well in this space as well. We see him utilize all aspects of it, and it really shows guests just how incredible these animals are, and really sort of promote them as a flagship species for being ambassadors for rhino and for the wild and for Nepal as well.
1: I've heard that he's been pampered a lot here with his skin routine.
0: Yeah,
1: so
0: yeah.
1: What is happening?
0: So these animals are incredibly robust. Greater one horn rhino are not called the armored rhino for no reason, but he has a very luxurious life here at Taronga, and we want to stay on top of his health care. So that means we are providing him with mud baths and all kinds of treatment for his skin. If he ever does have a little scrape or a nick on him, by the next morning it's most likely healed, but it means that we're able to keep on top of those things and stay proactive with his health care as he ages.
2: श्रोतावृन्द हरिको स्किन केयर चाहिँ निकै मजाको लाग्यो है मलाई तपाईँहरूलाई कस्तो लाग्यो हामीलाई अवश्य पनि एसएमएस गरेर बताउनुहोस् नम्बर हो 0439799767 नम्बर फेरि पनि एकपटक 0439799767 र सिडनीको टरङ्गा 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
4: Wow.
5: So we're here for 2 days.
4: Right. What do you think about Hari? Have you met him?
5: He's beautiful. I haven't met him in person, but I've heard some of the talks about him. He's
4: What have you heard?
5: So he's new to Sydney Zoo. He was over in Dubbo. He's the one horn.

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1: Yes, we are looking at the new office for the VFS very soon because we got a lot of complaints for many years that the VFS office is cramped and we don't have too many counters. So we have requested and they have agreed to change the offices in across cities in Australia. So we are concerned with the one in Melbourne and the new building where VFS would operate in the next 5 to 6 weeks would be on the St. Kilda Road, and it's a bigger building. It would have 15 counters. So I think that's going to improve the service experience of the members of the Indian diaspora and all Australians coming to VFS. There'll be more space, more counters means more people servicing the members of the diaspora, and the appointment cycle going down. I know that there are a lot of complaints regarding getting appointments after 4 weeks, 6 weeks, in some cases more than 2 months in some services. So we're going to get relief on that front once this new office starts functioning on St. Kilda Road in about 6 weeks' time.
0: ਇਸ ਦੇ ਨਾਲ ਹੀ ਕੌਂਸਲ ਜਨਰਲ ਨੇ ਵਿਕਟੋਰੀਆ ਸੂਬੇ ਦੇ ਵਿੱਚ ਵਸਦੇ ਭਾਰਤੀ ਭਾਈਚਾਰੇ ਦੀ ਭੂਮਿਕਾ ਸੰਬੰਧੀ ਗੱਲਬਾਤ ਕਰਦਿਆਂ ਦੱਸਿਆ ਕਿ ਕਿਸ ਤਰ੍ਹਾਂ ਹੁਨਰਮੰਦ ਅਤੇ ਪ੍ਰਤਿਭਾਸ਼ਾਲੀ ਭਾਰਤੀ ਲੋਕ ਆਸਟ੍ਰੇਲੀਆ ਅਤੇ ਭਾਰਤ ਸਰਕਾਰ ਦੇ ਵਿਚਕਾਰ ਇੱਕ ਪੁਲ ਦਾ ਕੰਮ ਕਰ ਸਕਦੇ ਨੇ।
1: Yeah, really enjoy the hospitality of the Indian diaspora in Melbourne, and I'm going to complete 4 months in Melbourne. Time flies. I remember that I landed on Jan 21st, and then we soon had the Republic Day celebrations in Melbourne, and that was my first interaction with the members of the Indian diaspora. See, you all of you have done really well. You are actually the permanent ambassadors and the bridge between India and Australia, and we see that there are so many talented people here, and every year we attract the best of talent from India to Australia, especially the international students who come, a lot of people coming on work assignments. So I'm always looking how we can go beyond. I mean, we have to celebrate cricket and curry. I mean, those are very strong things that connect the community with the consulate, but also the consulate and the Indian diaspora with the larger Australian community as well. But I think it's also very important to understand on how we can best use the skills and the talents in this diaspora, which is estimated at 500,000 in the state of Victoria, to bring India and Australia closer together in political, in commercial, in educational, in scientific, technological, sporting, cultural and people-to-people ties. You know, we can do a lot. We also should see how we can get the diaspora to support us in our vision for our Honorable Prime Minister's call for Viksit Bharat by 2047. So again, how we can all work together to make India a formidable economic power, a formidable military power, a formidable science and technology power. I think we've got a lot to offer to the world. We have really benefited a lot with our partnership and friendship with so many countries. We've adopted the best practices right from framing our constitution to all the new developments taking place in Australia. We would like to partner Australia. And the more I interact with the Indian diaspora, whether they are professionals, political leaders, business people, people working in the art and literary and different spheres of the cultural

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Push pa push pa push pa push pa push pa push pa push pa push pa push pa push pa push pa push pa push pa push pa push pa push pa push pa push pa push pa push pa push pa push pa push pa push pa push pa 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push pa push pa push pa push pa push pa push pa push pa push pa push pa push pa push pa push pa push pa push pa push pa push pa push pa push pa push pa push pa push pa push pa push pa push pa push pa 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